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0: It is time to kick off hour number two of our three-hour tour into the land of the lost, rock of the 80s on this Friday night, and we're doing three song sets from some of our favorite artists, and right now I have a artist that I think is universally a favorite of many. In fact, I've rarely run into anybody who doesn't like this artist. It's one of those iconic ones from rock of the 80s. Let's hear three from the Psychedelic Furs, starting off from the Forever Now release, Love My Way, on XPN.

0: One of my favorite songs from Psychedelic Furs, from their debut album, Sister Europe, here inside the Land of the Lost, Rock of the 80s on this Friday night. Pretty in Pink in there. And that was from the soundtrack, by the way, which is why it sounded just slightly different. And also in there from Forever Now, Love My Way. 1, 2, and 3. Three songs from our favorite artists tonight inside the Land of the Lost from now till 10 o'clock. I'm Robert Drake with you this weekend here inside the Land of the Lost from now till then. Of course, we got our Block Rockin' Weekend going straight through till Monday at midnight. Three song sets from some of our favorites. We'll be doing it all weekend long, which means Sleepy Hollow, three song sets from some of Joey's favorites, some of Keith's favorites. We'll be doing the same thing with Star's End overnight. Chuck Van Zyl will have some of his favorites. So three song sets back to back all weekend long, straight through till Monday at midnight right here at XPN.
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2: 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We'll see you there.
0: This next Rock of the 80s artist celebrated a birthday recently, so why not celebrate with him as we do three song sets from some of our favorites, including one of my favorites, Elvis Costello. Three songs from Elvis here at XPN.

0: 3 from Elvis Costello. Blame It on Kane, High Fidelity, and Lipstick Vogue. All here at WXPN. Robert Drake with you inside the Land of the Lost from now till 10 o'clock on our Block Rockin' Weekend.
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0: All right, as I said, always expect the unexpected here inside the Land of the Lost. Not one, not two, but three songs back to back to back from Bananarama.

0: You know, if that song doesn't make you happy, that whole set of music made me happy. Bananarama really saying something here at XP, and Venus in there too from their True Confessions. That really put them on the map for so many reasons. And I Heard a Rumor starting things off. Three songs from Bananarama as part of our Block Rockin' Weekend. Three song sets from some of our favorite artists all weekend long here at WXPN. I'm Robert Drake with you until 10 o'clock inside the Land of the Lost. Rock of the 80s, Fridays from 7 to 10 right here at XPN.
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0: I'm really enjoying this Block Rockin' Weekend where I get to stretch out and play some of my favorite artists, but not just one, but three songs from them back to back to back. Right now, we're going to get to three of my favorites from one of my favorites. It's The Jam on XPN.

From the great album, This is the Modern World, from the Jam, Standards here at XPN, Inside the Land of the Lost, Man in the Corner Shop from Sound Effects, and we started that set off from The Gift, Beats Surrender. Three from the Jam here inside the Land of the Lost, Rock of the 80s. I'm Robert Drake, with you till 10 o'clock and with you every Friday from 7 to 10 right here at XPN. We're in the midst of our Block Rockin' Weekend, three song sets from some of our favorites all weekend long right here at XPN. Tonewood Brewing supports XPN and is hosting Cab Ellis Saturday, September 12th from 7 to 10. Cab Ellis's rowdy live shows will often deliver stage diving, mosh pits, and unpredictable rock and roll. The show

It was open to the public at the Barrington Tap Room with rotating Tomewood beers on tap September 12th. For more details and their full event schedule, it's tonewoodbrewing.com. All right, I've saved this one for the end of the hour. Three songs from one of my favorite artists. I'm going to play the big commercial hit just to get it out of the way because some people might think this is a terrible song. Personally, I have a little bit of a guilty pleasure for this song. In fact, I think I'm going to get up and dance around to it because I'm sure you might as well. Three songs from Men Without Hats. Land of the Lost, Rock of the 80s. 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
0: Here we are into hour number three of our Rock of the 80s celebration. It's Land of the Lost Rock of the 80s every Friday night from 7 to 10. And right now we're in the midst of our Block Rockin' Weekend here at WXPN. Three song sets from some of our favorites. Let's do three songs from Blondie on XPN.

0: From Plastic Letters, Detroit 442 from Blondie here at WXPN. Look Good in Blue from their self-titled album. And starting things off from Parallel Lines, the huge hit, One Way or Another. Blondie here. We're doing three song sets from some of our favorites all weekend long. You got me till the top of the hour right here. It's the Land of the Lost. Robert Drake with you till 10 on XPN.
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0: The Amazing Polystyrene here. X-Ray Specs, three from them on our Block Rockin' Weekend edition of Land of the Lost, Rock of the 80s. Oh, Bondage Up Yours, I Am a Poser, and Identity, starting things off from Germ-Free Adolescence. Oh, by the way, the I Am a Poser, that was recorded for a John Peel session back in February of 1978, for those of you keeping track of those kind of things. I'm Robert Drake, with you till 10. We're doing blocks of our favorites from now till then, right here at XPN.
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0: All right, this next set is going to warm the hearts of many people out there. It's not one, not two, but three songs from Joy Division. It's our Block Rockin' Weekend edition of Land of the Lost on XPN.

0: Perfect for a Friday night. Music from Joy Division, Dead Souls here at XPN. Auto Suggestion in there as well, and Transmission starting things off. Three songs from some of our favorite artists. We're doing it all weekend long here at WXPN. We've been doing it all night long here inside the Land of the Lost. I'm Robert Drake with you Friday nights from 7 to 10 p.m. I got a few more three-song sets to get to before we get to the end of the show, so don't go anywhere.
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0: All right, this next one is dedicated to me because I love this band. Three songs from Blamage. It's Land of the Lost, Rock of the 80s on this Friday night. Starting off with a big one, Don't Tell Me, from Blamage. 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

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Someone tried to pin me down, asking questions who was right, telling me I wear the crown.

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0: I got time for one more block rockin' set here on this Labor Day weekend. Have yourself a wonderful weekend. I'll be on a little bit. I think Sunday afternoon I'm going to hang out for a few hours, and Monday morning I'll be on from like 5 to 10 a.m. So keep on listening. You never know when you're going to hear me, but you are going to hear this right now. Three songs from one of our favorites. It's Human League. Have yourself a great night. I'll see you next week inside the Land of the Lost.

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1: 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And as always, I'm your host, John Morrison. This week, we got a very special episode coming up. It's Block Rockin' Weekend here on XPN. So we're going to get in on the fun. And for this episode, I'll be playing three song blocks from five of my all-time favorite hip-hop groups: A Tribe Called Quest, De La Soul, Diggable Planets, Pete Rock and CL Smooth, and of course, Philly's own The Roots. Some album cuts and lesser known tunes, and also some live cuts. And let's get this first set started with A Tribe Called Quest. This tune is called Stir It Up, Steve Biko.

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1: 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In that last set, we just heard a few cuts from De La Soul. The last tune we played was Transmitting Live from Mars. Before that, we heard De La Soul with Change and Speak. And before that, we heard De La Soul with Eye Patch. Before that, we played 3 songs from A Tribe Called Quest. In that set, we heard Excursions, A War Tour, and Stir It Up, Steve Biko. We're going to take our first break of the evening and come right back with some more music. Again, I'm John Morrison. This is Culture Cypher Radio on XPN.
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0: This is Culture Cypher Radio, Hip Hop and Beyond on XPN. It's Block Rockin' Weekend. So tonight we're playing three song blocks from five of my all-time favorite hip hop groups: A Tribe Called Quest, De La Soul, Digable Planets, Pete Rock and CL Smooth, and Philly's own The Roots. In that last set, we just heard Places and Spaces by Pete Rock and CL Smooth, On and On, and of course T-R-O-Y, Pete Rock and CL Smooth, They Reminisce Over You. Before that, we heard Digable Planets with Cool Like That, Rebirth of Slick, Blowing Down, and we started the set off with Digable Planets, The May 4th Movement. We're going to take our final break of the evening and come right back with some more music. This is Culture Cypher Radio on XPN.
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0: 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Once again, give it up for Phil Woods, Joe Sample, my brother.

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Bang, hump on the bass. I hope you had a thing. 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So let this boom, ding, ding, ding, ding, with my head.

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And in that last set, we just heard The Roots with Issei What Man. Before that, we heard What They Do live on The Jenny McCarthy Show. And we started the set off with The Roots doing Proceed live at the Supper Club. I'm going to get out of here. Thank you all so much for listening. As always, I deeply appreciate the ears. 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And I'll see y'all next week.

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0: You were just rocking out to England's very own Emily, Georgia, Aurora, Lizzie, and Abigail, better known as The Last Dinner Party, songs from them like Sinner, Nothing Matters. And this is The Killer speaking. To contribute to XPN's Labor Day block rocking weekend, different blocks of different genres of different artists. My name is Abdul Rahman. It's 11:09 p.m. and we have some good music to get into for some artists. So please find out who's next right here on XPN.
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0: All the way from the Midwest, here's Margo Price with Hurtin' on the Bottle.

Change of Heart, Proud Mary, and Hurting on the Bottle, all brought to you by none other than Margot Price. I believe Proud Mary, that was her performance at XPN Fest 18 years ago, 2018. A good joint. But also it's a good time right now to remind you that XPN Fest is a couple weeks away, September 18th to the 20th at the Camden Waterfront. 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I just saw that they had the set times announced for XPN Fest. So while you get your tickets, you could go there to see when the artist that you want to see is going to be performing. And while you're doing that, we get a little funky right now from some funk titans known as Parliament with this classic banger, Flashlight, right here on XPN.

off the phone. Get off the phone. Oh, we heard the phone. Hey, give up the funk. Tear the roof off the sucker. One Nation under a groove. And the classic flashlight. I just want that. Daylight. Oh, my God. By none other than George Clinton and Parliament. I got the opportunity actually a couple years ago at the Fillmore. I got to introduce him at the Fillmore. It was a good time. Cool as dude, man. George Clinton's that guy, and he still can rock the house out at this age. So shout out to Parliament for coming through to the Block Rockin' Weekend. My name is Abdur Rahman. At 11:47, the first hour is almost done, but we got two more hours to go. But we're going to check out Sherrod Jones and the Dab Kings for the next block with This Land Is Your Land right here on XPN.

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For the first time again, Matter of Taste and I Believe in You. All contributions from XBN's Artist to Watch, second Artist to Watch for 2026. Yeah, he was Artist to Watch in February. But now it's none other than Tyler Ballgame, who actually will be an artist you can watch and perform live Sunday, September 20th at XPN Fest. 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I believe he will be performing at the River Stage. Yes, at the River Stage at 1:05 p.m. You can get more information at xpn.org. They have the set list, set time list for the artist performing on the lineup. 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

Come along and dance. Make Me Feel and Turntables brought to you by none other than Kansas City. Yeah, Kansas City girl, Midwest girl, very own Janelle Monae, contributing to XPN's Labor Day weekend Block Rockin' special. And it makes it special because of the artist that's coming up next. I believe is a fan, I don't know, fan favorite, but I believe a favorite at this station, Peter Gabriel with Shock the Monkey right here on XPN.

You were grooving too, digging in the dirt on the air. And Shock the Monkey, brought to you by England's very own Peter Gabriel, coming through for XPN's Labor Day weekend block rocking special. Different blocks of different artists, different genres, like Peter Gabriel. Now we go to Richmond, Virginia, with none other than Amy Mann, starting it off with this block with Humpty Dumpty, right here on XPN.

choice in the matter. One, Humpty Dumpty, all brought to you by Richmond, Virginia's very own Amy Mann, coming through for the Block Rockin' Weekend Labor Day Special. It's now 12:49 a.m. My name is Abdul Rahman. That is hour number two with me, but do not worry, we have one more hour to go. But before we get to that final hour, I do want to check out, listen to this classic, coming through all the way from Jamaica, legends known as Bob Marley and the Wailers, and a classic that you know that we're going to love and enjoy. Is this love, is this love, is this love, is this love that we're feeling for XBN's Labor Day Block Rocket Weekend.

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times like these, learn to fly. And my favorite, there goes my hero, watch him as he goes, by none other than Foo Fighters, to start the 1 o'clock hour for the Block Rockin' Weekend for Labor Day. Oh my God, it's a good job. Well, Labor Day weekend. Block Rockin' Weekend special. As you know, my voice, my name is Abdul Rahman. Some of you guys know me as Rock. Some of you guys know me as Rahman Wortman. But you know me as a fan, just like you, of good music. Is why you tune to the station, 88.5 FM, for the Block Rockin' Weekend special, where you get to hear, on this block, 10,000 Maniacs. And we started off with the song, These Are the Days, right here on XPN.

Taking it back to the 90s real quick with Because the Night, the live version from MTV Unplugged. These Days and These Are the Days, brought to you by none other than New York's very own 10,000 Maniacs. Again, it's now 1:23 a.m. My name is Abdul Rahman. And while we're on enjoying the Labor Day Block Rocking Weekend, I just want to remind you again that something special is coming up in a couple of weeks. And that's something you guys know as XPN Fest. Yes, XPN Fest starts Friday, September 18th through the 20th at the Camden Waterfront. You're going to have Dawes. You're going to have Devin Gafilian, Portugal the Man, St. Paul and the Broken Bones, Zoe Lemon, Rat Boys, Madison Cunningham, Tyler Ballgame, Fat Mez, and so much more. 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That's one. That's the first thing you need to do. Then the second thing you need to do is, after you got your tickets, go to xpn.org, because there you'll be able to see the set list, set times for all of the artists for the lineup. 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And while you do that, check out the next artist for the Block Rocking Weekend, The Cure, with Let's Go to Bed. Yeah, right. But, well, listen to it right here, right now on XPN 88.5 FM.

Hey. Woo, you were jamming to The Cure with Why Can't I Be You in Between the Days and Let's Go to Bed, contributing to the Labor Day weekend special, Block Rocking Weekend. Different blocks of different artists of different genres, like one of my favorite artists that's coming up right here, right now. She goes by the name of Erica Onenombadu, and this is her classic hit, On and On, off the timeless album Baduism, right here on XPN.

Hey, you got that honey. That's my jaw right there, honey. Gone, baby, don't be long. And on by none other than the great Erykah Badu off classic albums like Baduism and New America Part 1 and Part 2. I believe she has an album coming out with Alchemist coming out real soon. So shout out to Erykah Badu for contributing to our Labor Day.

0: Day weekend special, the Block Rockin' Weekend. My name is Abdur-Rahman. My time with y'all today, right now, is over.
1: Oh, no, it sucks. I can't believe it. But
0: don't worry. I'll be back Sunday at 3 p.m. But before I go, we're going to check out Van Morrison with Wild Night. 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

0: Thanks very much.
1: Oh, yeah. Thank you, Carl Wallander. World Party there from a Free at Noon in 2006, 20 years ago. May 26th is when that was recorded. We lost Carl Wallander a couple of years back, but the music lives on. Putting the message in the box. Also, She's the One, a tune that Robbie Williams had a giant hit in the UK with a version of that. And Robbie Williams, have you seen, I was on a plane and I watched the movie where it's like a biopic about Robbie Williams, but he's basically portrayed by a gorilla. You got to be there, I guess. And it's actually quite a nice movie. Ship of Fools in there too from Wild World Party. It is Jim McGuinn. Hey, how we doing? It is the Block Rockin' Weekend. We're gonna back off Boogaloo with a set from Ringo coming up this hour. Also have a visit from the great sax player Junior Walker and the All-Stars on the way. First, though, it is a block from Miss Katie Tunstall, Scottish singer-songwriter. We start with Black Horse and the Cherry Tree on this Block Rockin' Weekend, Labor Day, XPN.

KT Tunstall, 3 off the breakout record for her 2004 Eye to the Telescope, Suddenly I See, Another Place to Fall, and Black Horse and the Cherry Tree. It is the Block Rockin' Weekend. My brother is a huge fan of Ringo Starr. I mean, we're all fans of Ringo Starr, right? But he has seen the Ringo All-Stars, I think, 7 or 8 times. This is a guy who does not go to a lot of shows, my brother. But God bless him. Loves Ringo. And he sent me an article. He lives in Arizona. He sent me an article from the Phoenix newspaper digging into the best Ringo Starr solo songs. And I never really thought about it. And the critic went through like 15 great Ringo solo tunes. And I thought, yeah, there's a pretty good, like, case to be made, at least for a greatest hits record, 1 from Ringo. And we're going to do 3 that were in that list of 15 right now because it is a Block Rockin' Weekend. So we play songs, 3 blocks, a block. And let's start with this one, maybe one of the best of Ringo's solo career. Co-write with Mr. George Harrison, It Don't Come Easy.

Ringo, Block Rockin' Weekend. The story on that tune is that I guess Mark Bolan, T-Rex, was hanging out at Ringo's house, and he just kept saying boogaloo, like in conversation. And Ringo made a note of that, and thus a great song from Ringo was born. Back off, boogaloo. Oh my my in there too, and It Don't Come Easy 3 from Ringo. Let's do 3 right now from Sheryl Crow.

There are so many great versions of that tune. Rod Stewart did it. P.P. Arnold is one that I love. Written by Cat Stevens in the mid-1960s, Sheryl Crow put out that version of The First Cut is the Deepest back in 2003 on her Greatest Hits record. And it's a good one. Change Will Do You Good before that. And If It Makes You Happy, a couple from the self-titled Sheryl Crow record from 1996. It is Jim McGuinn. It is XPN. It is The Block Rockin' Weekends. And Motown, mostly known for the great singers, the Diana Ross and Marvin Gaye and Smokey Robinson, right? But some pretty good instrumentalists in that crew. I mean, you had the band. You had James Jamerson on the bass and all those great session players making those records. But you also had some instrumentalists who were band leaders on their own, like Junior Walker, great sax player with the All-Stars. It is Shotgun on a Block Rock.

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No Sleep Till Los Angeles in the late 1970s. That's where Van Halen came out of. That'll wake you up in the middle of the night. Block Rockin' Weekend here on XPN. And we could have done like a whole set of just Kinks covers. Where Have All the Good Times Gone? They did. I think they did one more as well. I love, you know what? No Sammy, though. I'm all about the David. It's Jim McGuinn here at XPN. You Really Got Me. We also heard Ain't Talking About Love, too, from the 1978 debut album. They were just a club band in L.A. who became very famous very quickly. And Panama from the classic 1984 album and year. And Junior Walker and the All-Stars before that. The Blocks continue in this hour. Oh, man. We're gonna go to Detroit City. We're gonna go to Berkeley, California, and we're gonna go to I don't know if she's in Austin now or Nashville. She's lived in both cities after moving to America and leaving her native England behind. But one of our faves, a set right now from Jade Byrne. We're gonna get to a couple recorded at last year's Exponential Music Festival. After this, it is one from the 2019 debut from Jade Byrne. I Get No Joy on the Block Rockin' Weekend.

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This is a song I wrote for my debut. It's called Aha.

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1: Well, definitely, if you use X-Band to help you stay awake in the middle of the night, those two sets, from David Lee Roth to Jade Bird, two of the more exuberant humans that have ever stepped in front of a microphone. Two right there from Jade's performance at the Exponential Music Festival last year when she was a walk-on. She was an unannounced walk-on. It was so fun. I got to intro her and bring her out on stage, and people were like, "What? We didn't know Jade Bird was playing." She came out and did six or seven songs. It was great. Save Your Tears and Uh-Huh, and also I Get No Joy from Jade Bird. Three right now. We start with Little Dookie from Green Day.

Green Day. That song always breaks my heart. He lost his dad in September and then ended up writing that song, Wake Me Up When September Ends, from American Idiot. I think they've got a couple of classic records. American Idiot, definitely one of them. Dookie as well. We heard two, Welcome to Paradise and When I Come Around. That was the record that really kind of broke Green Day out from the punk underground scene to the mainstream with their own kind of, you know, updated version of the Descendants or the Buzzcocks style of punk rock. It is Jim McGuinn. It is XPN. It's a Block Rockin' Weekend. And a couple more live recordings in this next set from Free at Noon in 2023. But first, it is a brand new tune from Margaret Glaspie. She's got a new record out called I Am Both. This is Michigan on the Block Rockin' Weekend.

Margaret Glasby, recorded live August 18th, 2023. Act Natural and You and I, too, from her. Michigan in there, too. Something new, a kind of a different vibe on this new record. And it's beautiful, beautiful new record from Margaret Glasby. It's Jim and Gwen here, XBN Block Rockin' Weekend. We've just begun. We're going all day Saturday, all day Sunday, all day Monday as well. And, you know, we're doing, still doing, you know, Sleepy Hollow, but blocks of music from specific artists on Sleepy Hollow. Blues Show is still doing, you know, Sleepy Hollow, but blocks of music.

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Thank you. Angine de Poitrine here on XPN. I didn't say it wouldn't get weird. We're in the late night hours here with the Block Rockin' Weekend. Three from their Volume 2 album. And psyched to that they are coming to town. That is going to be a buzzy show. Let's see what they can do, if they can pull it off live. And we also heard a block from Mr. Bob Seger before that. It is Jim McGuinn here at XBN. It is the Block Rockin' Weekend. One of the great vocalists of all time, Otis Redding, on the hour. Coming up in this hour, I should say. Also, one of the greatest jazz instrumentalists of all time, Miles Davis. We're going to get to a block from Miles on the way. Right now, it is three from Ms. Nico Case, starting with one from 2006. Fox Confessor brings the flood. It is Hold On, Hold On the Block Rockin' Weekend.

Nico Case, This Tornado Loves You. And Bad Luck, recorded live at a Free at Noon from 2018. It's the Block Rockin' Weekend. Think about the artists we lost way too young. And, you know, whether it's Kurt Cobain or Jimi Hendrix, Otis Redding passed away in the plane crash, Madison, Wisconsin, 1967. Let's do a set right now from one of the great soul vocalists ever. And this is an interesting song. It's Otis covering James Brown, recorded live at the Whiskey-A-Go-Go. It's a Block Otis on XPN.

0: Mm-hmm. You know, maybe you first heard that song when the Black Crowes did a version of it in the 90s, or maybe you heard the sort of Northern Soul version by Patty Drew, but Otis Redding, he's the guy that started it all. Hard to Handle here on XPN. Cigarettes and coffee in there, too. Might help you if you need them in this 4 o'clock hour. And Papa's Got a Brand New Bag, as done by Otis Redding here. It's a block rocking weekend. Coming back, one of the great punk bands of the early 90s. We just lost one of the members a couple of weeks ago, and psyched to play a block of L7 next.
1: 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Jones. 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The Liverpool-based musician, M.T. Jones, released his debut album earlier this year called Joy. And this Friday, he makes his Free at Noon debut with us. 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
0: Well, it was just back in July that we lost Jennifer Finch to cancer, the bassist in the band L7. We'll do a block right now from L7 on XPN, the Block Rockin' Weekend.

Block Rockin' Weekend, L7, Andre. Also Pretend We're Dead and Freak Magnets here. It's the Blocks. And remember that Monty Python sketch? And now for something completely different. I often think about that when we do what we call a train wreck segue here in radio. Let's say you go from L7 to Miles Davis. Although in a way, Miles Davis, he was playing jazz, but he was a punk.

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Block Rockin' Weekend and three songs from Fleetwood Mac. They are one of the more challenging bands, I think, to present in a Block Rockin' context, because three songs, there are so many different just permutations of Fleetwood Mac. You start back in the late 60s with Peter Green on the guitar and all those great blues records they made. Then you get to the Bob Welch era and you get to records like Hypnotized from 1973. And then, of course, when Lindsey and Stevie joined the band and you've got, Christine McVie in there. There's so many different people that sang lead on a Fleetwood Mac record. And Sugar Daddy right there from the 75 self-titled record. And I had to do one from Rumors, Go Your Own Way, and started that set with Hypnotized here at XPN. It is Jim Gwynn. It is the Block Rockin' Weekend. And let's do another Live at the World Cafe recording. This one kicks off a block from Norah Jones.

That's a couple tunes right there from Miss Norah Jones, Chasing Pirates, wrapping up that block from her 2009 record, The Fall. Before that, a good little rocker from Norah, from Broken Little Hearts 2012 with the tune Happy Pills, and a World Cafe recording of, I guess you'd call it a classic at this point, Come Away With Me, Norah Jones, 3 on a block rocking weekend here at XPN. It is Jim McGuinn. It is Labor Day weekend. It has kind of become a tradition around here, Memorial Day and Labor Day weekends. We break out the blocks, and I got some blocks to get to before Joey is in with Sleepy Hollow with more blocks. We will do one from The Dead's Bobby Weir. Also, we'll get to a block from Liz Phair. But first, we know him. We love him. Philadelphia's been good to him. He's been good to us. It's a block from Kurt Vile on XPN.

Kurt Vile, hanging out in the loading zone here at XBN from 2018's record Bottle It In. Also heard Puppet to the Man, and You Don't Know Because It's My Life. One of the many really strong tracks on the new record, Philadelphia's Been Good to Me. It is Jim McGuinn, and I was recently on vacation in Ireland and Scotland, and I went to a really cool record store in Scotland. And while I was there, I was like, I was feeling so Philadelphia. I saw right there in the racks the Kurt Vile's latest record next to They're Getting About a Body of Water, and they had just played together. And I took a photo of it, and I was talking to the owner, and I said I was from Philly, and she's like, oh. And I said, you got a little Philly here. You got Kurt Vile. And she's like, oh, my God, we love Kurt Vile here in Scotland. I thought that was so cool. She said that Kurt had been in the shop when he was on tour last time. So I said, yeah, well, I'm from Philly. We know Kurt. He's guest DJ'd on XBN. She was very impressed. Thank you, Kurt. What do we got? We got a block right now from Liz Fair. We'll do a classic track from Exile in Guyville, but a recording from when she did a Free at Noon with us in 2010. It is 6 Foot One. It is Liz Fair on XBN.

Liz Phair and Stratford on Guy from 93's Exile on Guyville. Also, a more recent offering from Liz, Spanish Doors from her 2021 album, Soberish, and 6 foot one. It's Jim McGuinn, 6 foot two-ish, and I'm out. Joey is in next. Sleepy Halloween. I will be back on Monday from 10 until 3. Have a great weekend. Thanks for listening to XPN, and enjoy this block of music from the Grateful Dead's Bob Weir.

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1: And good morning, world. It's Sleepy Hollow here on XPN. I'm your host, Joey Sweeney, and like the man says, it is Block Rockin' Weekend. But here at Sleepy Hollow, we will be gently rocking you. We've got a great show of all handpicked artists, blocks of each. We're going to go deep on some of your Sleepy Hollow favorites, and we're going to get things kicked off right now with the great John Fahey. This is Slug.

0: getting things kicked off there with three from the godfather of the American primitive guitar style. That's John Fahey. That was Lo, How a Rose Air Blooming. And before that, we heard On the Sunny Side of the Ocean. This is Sleepy Hollow on the gentle block rockin' weekend here on XPN. Coming up right after this break, we're going to dig into some Alice Coltrane.
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2: May there be peace and love and perfection throughout all creation. 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

0: That's Om Shanti from Alice Coltrane, capping off three from the legendary harpist, pianist, composer, philosopher, spiritual leader to some, television host in Los Angeles in the 80s and early 90s, I believe, and so much more. Coming up this hour, we have stuff from Bill Evans, Nat King Cole, but right after the break, we're going to get into three from William Tyler.
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0: This is Sleepy Hollow. We're going to get into three from the contemporary guitar player and composer William Tyler. This is Call Me When I'm Dreaming Again.

0: That's William Tyler here on Sleepy Hollow with a gorgeous solo guitar rendition of Go Your Own Way by Fleetwood Mac. That caps off three from him here on the Rock Blockin' Weekend edition of Sleepy Hollow. This is a gentle block, a gentle series of blocks that we're rocking. Maybe it's, the 1900 block of Isominger or the 300 block of Delancey. These are gentle blocks. These are tree-lined streets. And we're not so much rocking as swaying here on the Hollow, as usual. Coming up right after this, we're going to get real smooth with one of the great singers of the 20th century. Do stay with us.
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0: I have a confession to make, my sleepies. For reasons known only to the heavens, I have spent more time over the last, I would say, year or two listening to early records by Nat King Cole than all the time in my life before previously. I don't know what it is, but in these crazy times, I find something so soothing in his smooth, elegant voice. I think his phrasing is beautiful. He's credited as this great singer. And like all of the great singers, his voice truly is an instrument. He's got timing. He's got style. He's got just a smoothness that is a balm in a crazy, crazy world. So let's do three by the great Nat King Cole. This is the Nat King Cole Trio with a little preview of the season to come. This is Tis Autumn.

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0: Tell you what, take three of these and call me in the morning, baby. I feel great. Three Nat King Coles in a row. With so much good stuff coming up right after this little break, we're going to get the jump on the next hour into our next artist. Do hang out.
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0: I'm not a pancake festival. You're a pancake festival. This whole pancake festival is out of order. We're going to get into the next artist here on the Sleepy Hollow edition of the Gently Block Rockin' Weekend. Here is Bill Evans with My Foolish Heart.

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1: And good morning, world. It's Sleepy Hollow. We're going to get right back into our block in progress. Here's more Bill Evans with Waltz for Debbie.

0: completing a gentle block of Bill Evans. That was Come Rain or Come Shine. And before that, you heard Waltz for Debbie. This is Sleepy Hollow. I'm your host, Joey Sweeney. This hour, we will be listening to blocks of Vince Guaraldi. We're going to have Ahmad Jamal. We're going to have John Prine. And coming up right after this, we're going to have three from Joni Mitchell. So park it here. Get that coffee going. Look in the refrigerator. I think, you know, maybe the good bacon is hiding out in there. Let's do this.
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0: Kicking off three from Joni Mitchell, here's Both Sides Now.

0: How much listening have you been doing this summer to the hissing? You got to get it in. We've been at peak hiss for a while. That's the Hissing of Summer Lawns by Joni Mitchell. And before that, California and Both Sides Now. We have another block to get into right after this from the great pumpkin himself, Vince Guaraldi. Stay with us.
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0: I know there are those among us here in the Sleepy Hollow audience who are probably premature pumpkin spicers. Well, that one's for you. That's the Great Pumpkin Waltz from Vince Guaraldi. For my money, it is entirely too early for pumpkin spice, but for those who celebrate, I don't want to tread on that. I want to give you your flowers. Coming up, let's see, what do we got here? Later in the hour, John Prine, but coming up right after this little message, the Ahmad Jamal Trio.
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0: That caps off three from the piano legend Ahmad Jamal, Rumba number two. Before that, Ahmad's Blues, and before that, Poinciana, one of my favorite instrumental recordings of all time, don't you know? Coming up right after the break, John Prine.
1: 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And the Red Brick Winery's Sunday music series continues with the music of Teresa Marie at 2 p.m. in Glen Mills. 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They say Delco's a lot, and they're right.
0: All right, this begins a workforce block of John Prine. It's three songs and a little interview snippet from the last time John was on the World Cafe talking to Talia. It's a fun little snippet, really nice memory of John. But first, we're going to get kicked off with Hello in There.

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And many times I fought to protect her, but this time she was going too far. Now some folks, they call me a coward.

0: John, I got to say that I have a lot of favorite lyrics of yours, but one of my new favorite lyrics might be skibbity bop bop bop bop bop.
1: I was just trying to show Dave Cobb, the producer, of where to put the horns. And so that is not scat singing. That's my singing I do in front of the mirror where I'm shaving. I go, skitty lap bop bop. You know, it's somewhere between Fred Flintstone and Mel Torme, you know. So I don't know what you... I thought he was going to replace that with some real actual horn players. But he really liked that and just left it in the song, so...
0: That's perfect.
1: I think Popeye sings like that, too, I think, when he's walking down by the docks.
0: Yeah, Mel Torme, Popeye, and Fred Flintstone.
1: That's it.
0: All together.
1: Okay.

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0: Good morning, world. It's Sleepy Hollow here on XPN. I'm your host, Joey Sweeney. How you doing? The sands of time cascading back. I'm mixing my metaphors here. That's Blossom Deary, three from the great Blossom Deary, wrapping up there with Figure Eight here on the, at this moment, Schoolhouse Rock Blockin' Weekend on XPN. See what I did there? I will show myself the door. We have a lot of great artists to get to you this hour, including right after this break, three from Joan Armatrading. Park it here.
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0: Yeah, three from Joan Arma Trading here on Sleepy Hollow on the Rock Blocking Weekend. I was down to zero, and then before that, Won't You Come On Home, Love and Affection. The blocks are keeping on rolling in. Later this hour, we have an epic block, frankly, from Nina Simone, but right after this break, three little ones from maybe the greatest living jazz guitarist on earth. I said what I said. Stay with us.
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0: Next up on the block is Jeff Parker, who's been getting a lot of press, and deservedly so, over the last year or two. I wanted to play you some of his work. Here is a track called Four Folks.

0: That caps off three from Jeff Parker. That's Here Comes Ezra off his album The New Breed. And what can I say? I love that dude. I love his music so much. And coming up right after this break, an artist I think that is just unbelievably majorly beloved, both in the Sleepy Hollow folk jazz diaspora as well as in the world in general. I'm talking about Nina Simone. Get ready. We're going to go deep. It's a big old block of Nina Simone coming up right after this.
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0: Yeah, that's Nina Simone with My Baby Just Cares For Me, and before that, her cover of Bob Dylan's Just Like Tom Thumb's Blues. This Nina Simone block is so big that we need to take a little breather. We're going to take a break for a little message right here, and then we're going to round out the hour with her epic 11-minute rendition of Isn't It a Pity by George Harrison. Do stay with us.
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0: This is Sleepy Hollow on XPN. I'm your host, Joey Sweeney, and we got to get back in for one more Nina Simone track. I've only been able to play this once or twice in the time I've been doing the show. It's from an epic album that only has three songs on it by Nina Simone. It's called Emergency Ward. It's from an epic album that only has three songs on it by Nina Simone. It's

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2: Good morning, world. It's Sleepy Hollow here on XPN. I'm your host, Joey Sweeney. In the final hour of the show today, we got big blocks here on the Gently Block Rockin' Weekend edition of Sleepy Hollow. We have blocks from two cats, both Cat Stevens and Cat Power. We got a little bit of M. Ward coming up, and y'all know how I do. We're going to end on some Jerry. Just going to tell you that right now. But first up, we've got a block of John Cale, including the, I believe, definitive cover version of Leonard Cohen's Hallelujah. This is John Cale with Hallelujah.

0: It's John Cale with You Know More Than I Know here on Sleepy Hollow. Coming up after this message is one block after the other, two cats, Cat Power, then Cat Stevens. Let us get into it.
1: 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And the Red Brick Winery's Sunday music series continues with the music of Teresa Marie at 2 p.m. in Glen Mills. 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

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And while you're there, click Tell Me More to check out our list of 250 summer concerts as we celebrate America's 250th with live music across the region.

0: That's Cat Power here on Sleepy Hollow with her cover of the Velvet Underground's I Found a Reason. And before that, two from her amazing recreation of the Bob Dylan Royal Albert Hall concert, She Belongs to Me and Mr. Tambourine Man. Coming up right after this, we're going to get into a block of Cat Stevens showcasing for me, I think, what is my very favorite Cat Stevens, the stuff that was on the original motion picture soundtrack for Harold and Maude. Stay with us here on the Sleepy Hollow.
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0: Ooh, that's powerful stuff. Three from Cat Stevens there. The Wind, Trouble, and If You Want to Sing Out, Sing Out. This is the Rock Blockin' Weekend here on Sleepy Hollow and on XPN in general. Do stay with us. Cousin Brucey's got his blocks up next, and they are large and in charge. Coming up right after this, a block of M Ward.
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0: That is M. Ward's towering cover of Cry by Godley and Cream. Before that, Blake's View and Duet for Guitar Number One. I love his voice. I love his playing so much. Try to get in M. Ward on the show whenever I can. But we're coming to the end of Sleepy Hollow this morning. And right after this, we're going to go out on a workforce block of Jerry Garcia. Stay with us.
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0: Digging into the World Cafe archives for this one, very early in Lucinda Williams' career. That is a cafe performance of Sweet Old World from Car Wheels on a Gravel Road. Gave you a couple, Drunken Angel and the title song to that one from the amazing Lucinda Williams. Three from Lucinda. And yeah, that's what we're doing this weekend. It is a block rocking weekend. Good morning. How you doing? I'm Bruce Warren, hanging out with you till 2 o'clock this afternoon. Some of your faves, some of my faves, and we got some Neil coming up right after this.
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0: That's Neil Young here on XPN, a block of Neil. A lot of love came from his 1978 album, Comes a Time. Neil Young from Tonight's the Night, one of the three Ditch trilogy albums, Time Fades Away, On the Beach, and Tonight's the Night. I played Come On Baby, Let's Go Downtown, and Neil Young from After the Gold Rush. You know, back in 1970, when After the Gold Rush came out, the Crosby, Stills, Nash & Young had massive success with the album Deja Vu. And Neil was the first of the four solo artists to release solo albums in 1970. Neil came first, Stephen Stills came second, and then Graham and Crosby put their records out, solo albums out in 1971. And we're going to go from the 70s to like the 90s and aughts coming up next.
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0: Well, you may not know her name, however, Laura Nyro, great American singer-songwriter, released some incredible albums towards the end of the 60s into including the mid-70s. You probably know some of her songs.

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0: Kind of moving through the decades here. We did some 60s and 70s stuff from Lauren Nero. Let's bring it up a little bit closer to the moment we're in with three from Tame Impala.

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2: 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We'll see you there.
0: XPN, I'm Bruce Warren. Here's three from Tedeschi Trucks.

0: Well, back in 2019, hold on. You're welcome, Susan. All right, back in 2019 at the Lockin' Music Festival, the Tedeschi Trucks Band teamed up with Trey Anastasio from Phish and played Layla by Derek and the Dominoes in its entirety. That is the title song to that album. Tedeschi Trucks with Hard Case and Come See About Me, 3 from TTB.
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0: Well, folks, I got to tell you know, every once in a while when I'm on the air on Saturdays, out of nowhere, the world-famous and patented LCD sound system alarm clock rings. And when it rings, it means I get to play LCD sound system. But I'm going to play you some LCD sound system right now. And the bell did not ring. That's because I had very intentionally decided to play LCD sound system during our Block Rockin' weekend. So let's do 3 from LCD.

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1: 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The Kelly Center presents Vernon Papers with Kathy Quinn and Steve Lessig on Saturday, September 5th. And the Red Brick Winery's Sunday music series continues with the music of Teresa Marie at 2 p.m. in Glen Mills. 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They say Delco's a lot, and they're right. 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The Associate General Manager for Content Strategies is responsible for the overall content strategy across platforms and departments for WXPN and its NPR nationally distributed program, World Cafe. 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
1: Thank you. Good evening. It's so nice to be back.

0: That's Bowie. 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Station to Station, the album, TVC15. Do you love David Bowie as much as I do? I sure hope so. Before that, we heard Let's Dance, and digging into the Live Aid archives, that is correct, from July 13th, 1985, we heard Bowie's version of Rebel Rebel here on XPN.
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0: Well, it took 10-plus years, but we finally have a new album from Alabama Shakes. The album's called I Must Be Dreaming. And I heard their show at Radio City Music Hall. It was absolutely fantastic the other day. And while the band were in New York City, the World Cafe crew went to the city to do an interview with a couple members of the band, including Brittany. So looking forward to bringing that to you real soon. So let's do a block of the Alabama Shakes, and we'll start with something new from their album, I Must Be Dreaming. This is I Feel Hope Coming.

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And tickets are on sale now for Bright Eyes at Union Transfer on October 7th, for Jesse Ware at the Fillmore October 11th, and for Joe Russo's Almost Dead at the Met November 14th. 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And while you're there, click Tell Me More to check out our list of 250 summer concerts as we celebrate America's 250th with live music across the region.

traveled

0: Three from the Shakes, from the I'm Boys and Girls, I Found You. Sound and Color, title song to that one, and some new music from the Alabama Shakes. I Feel Hope Coming.
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0: X-Man, I'm Bruce Warren, hanging out with you until 2 o'clock this afternoon. Amber Miller is going to be here to continue rocking the blocks for you. And I got one for you right now from one of the members of the Fab Four.

0: Well, two of the three songs from that block were from the George Harrison masterpiece, All Things Must Pass. That is What Is Life. Started the set with I Dig Love, and from Cloud Nine, Got My Mind Set on You, here on XPN.
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0: 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Playing Sunday, it's Rat Boys. Here's three from them.

0: 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Rap Boys here on XPN 3 from them anywhere. 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
0: It's a Black Rockin' Weekend. Let's do three from Talking Heads.

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0: Oh, yeah. Lest you not forget that the band Geese played XBN's Free at Noon back in August of 2023. That is Cowboy Nudes from that Free at Noon. Let's see. I played something from Projector, Low Era, and the best song on Getting Killed, their most recent album, 100 Horses. From Geese here on our Block Rockin' Weekend. And, you know, when there's geese, you know there's going to be some goose. Don't go far.
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0: Let's do three from Goose right now. Just heard three from Geese. Going back to Chain Your Dragon for this one. This is Madalena.

0: Oh, yeah, that is Goose here on XBN. Give It Time, Dripfield and Madalena, three from Goose here on our Block Rockin' Weekend. Bruce Warren with you today. And do you have your tickets for Goose in Atlantic City yet, for Goosemas? I sure hope you do. I'm psyched. I'm going. Looking forward to those shows. Coming up next, something from an artist who has released the best album, in my opinion, of 2026 so far. Three from them right after this.
1: 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And the Red Brick Winery's Sunday music series continues with the music of Teresa Marie at 2 p.m. in Glen Mills. 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They say Delco's a lot, and they're right.
0: All right, as I just mentioned, I'm playing right now three songs from an artist that has released the best album of this year so far. I'm talking about the incredible Phoebe Bridgers. I'll play something from Lost Weekend, but let's go way back at the start of Phoebe's career to start off this block with Smoke Signals.

0: That's three from Phoebe Bridgers here on XBN. Lost Boys from Phoebe's latest album, Kyoto, and Smoke Signals.
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0: It's a Block Rockin' Weekend. I'm Bruce Warren. Coming up in about 20 minutes, Amber Miller will get you through the rest of the afternoon. How about three from the only band that matters?

0: Wow. Wow. The Clash live at Shea Stadium with Police on my back. 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
0: XPN Bruce Warren, that's going to do it for me. Thank you so much for listening. As always, always, always, I love playing the records for you, especially during our block rocking weekend. Amber Miller is up next to get you there. How about three from the Dan? Not Dan Reed, but the Steely.

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0: Well, the new Fontaine's DC era is upon us with the arrival of that one, Marianne, wrapping up the block on XPN. And next month, we're going to get their new album called Dopamine Chamber. Did the Free at Noon live version of Jackie Down the Line back to April of 22 for that. And here's the thing off of Romance. I'm Amber Miller with you on this absolutely gorgeous Saturday. Block rocking weekend and lining up blocks this hour from a band that is the summer essential. Like, it's not summer without a Dave Matthews Band tour or a Dave Matthews Band block during our Labor Day weekend. We'll go super smooth for a few with Sade and a block from The Who. We'll do one from Beba Doobie next.
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0: Three in a row from V Badoobie, a couple from Vtopia, Talking the Perfect Pair, and something from the album that'll be out September 18th, Pylon, The Sun Has Set. I guess there's technically no the. We like to add thes to things. The Acme. The Sun Has Set. Sun Has Set from V Badoobie. And that new album will be pressed on very, very pretty seafoam green vinyl. That would be cool to add to your collection. Block Rockin' Weekend 3 from DMB in a second.
1: 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And the Red Brick Winery's Sunday Music Series continues with the music of Teresa Marie at 2 p.m. in Glen Mills. 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They say Delco's a lot. And they're right.
0: We're going to bounce around era-wise here in our DMB set. We'll start in 1998, we'll head to the early 2000s, and then we'll finish with track one, side one, album one. Here on XPN, starting with Crush, it's Dave Matthews Band on our block, Rockin' Weekend.

0: Track one, side one, album one, back to 94, Under the Table and Dreaming, giving us the best of what's around. Dave Matthews Band, Black Rock and Weekend on XPN. From Every Day, I Did It, and Crush, from Before These Crowded Streets, our holiday weekend tradition, these blocks of music. Dave Matthews Band, they've got a holiday tradition too. They play a run of shows to end summer, the unofficial end of summer, at the Gorge in the great state of Washington, and they kick it off with reportedly a really beautiful show last night.
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0: 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It's Sade with the title track at XPN.

0: That was a Live Aid performance, July 13th, 1985, but it was London, not Philadelphia. Sade, Your Love is King. Smooth Operator from Diamond Life and the title track off of Soldier of Love. Block, Rock, and Weekend. We'll do three in a row from The Who next.
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0: We're going to start the 3 o'clock hour off with an artist who performed a Bob Dylan cover set this summer at a festival, doing it under the name Bon Iver. Starting the 3 o'clock hour and taking us up till there, three in the row from The Who, a new Pete Townsend documentary called Behind Blue Eyes just premiered last night, opening day of the Telluride Film Festival, which means us regular folks will get to see it probably sometime in the next 6 months or so. Three from The Who, starting with music from Quadrophenia.

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0: Bon Iver's Justin Vernon brought back the Eau Claire's Festival in Wisconsin this summer and performed a set of Bob Dylan covers under the moniker Bon Dylan. So Bob Dylan, Bon Dylan, kind of clever, right? Music from For Emma, Forever Ago, Skinny Love, Still Gets Me, Calgary from Bon Iver, Bon Iver, Vare, and from the latest album, Sable, Fable, Spayside, starting that set.
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0: The Beths on XPN with Straight Line was a lie. Let's be real. It's never a straight line, a straight path to Red October. But the hunt, it continues for the Phillies. Didn't quite go the way we had hoped last night against the Braves, but we shake it off and we try again. First pitch tonight at Citizens Bank Park, 6:05 p.m. And let's be real, this is like perfect weather to check out a game if you decided to hang in town for the holiday weekend. Baseball, enjoy some great music here at XPN. We got blocks rolling all the way through Labor Day night, through Monday night. Did Dying to Believe from the Beths, an expert in a dying field. Three in a row from early 2000s New York City heroes, superheroes, the Strokes, next.
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0: 25 years ago, there was no cooler band on the planet than the Strokes. A couple to start off our block from their debut, Is This It? Starting with The Modern Age on XPN.

0: quarter century separating that last song, Going Shopping, from Reality Awaits from the Strokes, from the first two off of their debut last night, and the modern age, Block, Rock, and Weekend. It's fun to explore these different eras of artists, even within the same artist's career. We'll do a little bit of that with Miss Diana Ross next.
1: 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Also upcoming to the Highmark Man, it's Neil Young and Willie Nelson on September 24th. 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

0: Bruce Springsteen, not the only artist to lay claim to the nickname The Boss, Diana Ross, with the Boss title track to the album of the same name here on XPN. It's our Block Rockin' Weekend. The theme from Mahogany and Upside Down off of Diana. Yes, she even has an album called Diana, but I was today years old when I learned that's not actually her real name. Her birth name was Diane, but there was a clerical error on the birth certificate. It was recorded Diana, but her family and lifelong friends still call her Diane.
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1: Got the black eyeliner, white pancake makeup, red lipstick, and hairspray. Copious amounts of hairspray at the ready here in the XPN studio. It's a block on our Block Rockin' Weekend from The Cure.

0: It was 50 years ago this summer that a bunch of teenagers just started rehearsing and playing around, making music in a suburban home in Crawley, England. And those teenagers eventually morphed into, grew into, turned into The Cure. Hot, Hot, Hot, Mint Car, and Love Song on our Block Rockin' Weekend on XPN. And just like a week or so ago, Mojo Magazine just put out a new special on The Cure, some really like deep storytelling in it, some old interviews. It's called Mojo the Collector's Series. And they say it's available in UK shops and available for delivery wherever you are now. Well, we are somewhere. I mean, it's across an ocean, but I would assume you could probably grab it as well for a fee, like everything, right? The Cure, and it's a new Mojo special. I think they said it was like 130-something pages. I'm into it.
1: 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And the Red Brick Winery's Sunday music series continues with the music of Teresa Marie at 2 p.m. in Glen Mills. 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They say Delco's a lot, and they're right. 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

0: 3 from Tori on XPN. It's our Block Rockin' Weekend bonus side of Trent Reznor on that final track, Past the Mission, doing backing vocals on it. That from Under the Pink, her sophomore album. Music from her most recent album, In the Middle, Gasoline Girls from In Times of Dragons, and Back to the Beginning from Little Earthquake, Silent All These Years. 3 from Tori, rolling into 3 from Roxy Music next.
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0: Logically, I think we all know that this next song is not about New Jersey, not about Cape May County, but for Labor Day weekend here in the greater Philadelphia area, I don't know, let's just as blindly believe it belongs, it fits, it's Avalon from Roxy Music on XPN.

0: For Your Pleasure, three in a row from Roxy Music. On our Block Rockin' Weekend on XPN, Do the Strand. Love is the Drug from Siren and title track. From Avalon, I'm Amber Miller. Just yesterday, the Birds naming their seven captains for the forthcoming season. Probably not a lot of surprises to you or to anyone on this list. You've got Zach Bond, Jordan Davis, Lane Johnson, QB1 Jalen Hurts, Saquon Barkley, Devontae Smith, and he also sings like an angel, Jordan Mailata. XPN will do three in a row from one of last year's Exponential Music Fest headliners, Courtney Barnett, in just a sec.
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0: 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The whole darn thing, Sunday headliner, and we'll hear music from that performance live from the stage during this set of three. We'll start with Creature of Habit, music from Creature of Habit, Sight Unseen featuring Waxahachie. 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

0: Live from the River Stage at last year's closing night of the Exponential Music Festival, Courtney Barnett, Avant Gardner. 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We're just a couple of weekends away, September 18th through 20th, for 3 days and three nights with Dawes in Portugal, The Man, and Little Feet. And things have gotten really real now because set times are up at xpnfest.org. 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
0: And speaking of the festival, we'll do three in a row from Friday night's headliner this year, Dawes, to start the 5 o'clock hour. 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

0: Getting all warmed up for the sing-alongs to come on night one of our Exponential Music Festival presented by Subaru, your Friday night headliners. Yes, Dawes will be back. I'm Amber Miller. Let's do three from the Queen of Soul, Aretha, waiting in the wings.
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0: from one of three free at noon performances that Loka Kani has given back to 2017 for controversy here on XPN, the most recent of which was just over 24 hours ago, and it was a barn burner. Photos and a really fun recap at xpnfest.org. And if you're itching for your next low cut Connie fix, September 12th, The Room at Cedar Grove in Lewes, Delaware, is part of the Delaware Beaches Songwriters Festival. Before controversy, live, an XPN exclusive performance, did Can't Be Wrong and Are You Gonna Run? And it only feels appropriate to play a song called Good Rockin' Daddy to follow up a low cut Connie set. Low Cut Kani block, and we'll do just that from Etta James to start a block of three next.
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2: 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September 18th through the 20th, Wiggins Park on the Camden waterfront comes alive with 3 days of incredible music discovery. 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We'll see you there.
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0: Title track to one of the greatest soul albums of all time, Etta James, Tell Mama, XP, and Block Rockin' Weekend. Of Etta and her voice, Rolling Stone Keith Richards said, Etta James has a voice from heaven and hell. Listen to the sister and you're stroked and ravaged at the same time. A voice, a spirit, a soul that is immortal. Did At Last and Good Rockin' Daddy, XPM, Block Rockin' Weekend. Amber Miller with you until 6. I think I've got time to squeeze in one more block, and we'll do just that from Lou Reed next.
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0: Block Rockin' Weekend rolls on with the many moods of Ben Vaughn next at 6 o'clock on XPN. I'm Amber Miller, leaving you with three in a row from Lou Reed and a big old Go Phils.

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1: 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It's the many moods of Ben Vaughn.

Hello, Philadelphia, and welcome to The Many Moods of Ben Vaughn, a special XPN 88.5 FM version of The Many Moods of Ben Vaughn. Labor Day weekend. Yes, Labor Day weekend also means Rock Block weekend, and I am here to play blocks of music for you, and we have some really great stuff picked out for this purpose. So for everyone out there in what the Geeter used to call the entire Delaware Valley, we are here to serve you with great music. And we're going to get started here with our special Rock Block weekend with a block of the Lovin' Spoonful. And here they are with Rain on the Roof on The Many Moods here on XPN.

We have been listening to The Love and Spoonful with Coconut Grove, a very interesting song by them. And before that, we heard You Didn't Have to Be So Nice, and we started that set off with Rain on the Roof, a block of The Love and Spoonful. Yes, here on Rock Block Weekend on XPN 88.5 FM, which is what you're listening to right now. I'm Ben Vaughn. This is The Many Moods of Ben Vaughn, and we have a block of The Rascals set up here, ready to go. And this first tune, when you hear it, kind of sounds like the template for the E Street Band. If you ask me, tell us what you think. The Rascals with What is the Reason, here on XPN.

The Rascals with a great bass line. I believe that was Gene Cornish on a bass guitar in a band that had an organ with bass pedals, usually. So there you go. A tidbit there about the Rascals. Three songs by the Rascals. You can't go wrong with that. We heard Lonely Too Long, Find Somebody, and What Is the Reason? Here on the Rock Block Weekend. Queued up and ready to go. We have more great blocks to play for you when we return with the special Rock Block Weekend edition of the Many Moods of Ben Vaughn. We'll be right back.

0: The Philadelphia Water Department supports XPN, presenting Philly Fishing Fest, September 12th from 7 to 11:30 a.m. Anglers of all ages and skill levels are welcome to a morning of catch and release fishing and friendly competition on the Schuylkill Banks. 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And while you're there, click Tell Me More to check out our list of 250 summer concerts as we celebrate America's 250th with live music across the region.
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2: 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And it's great to be doing this directly for you in what the Geeter used to call this entire Delaware Valley. My man, the Geeter with the heater, my man, Pots and Pans. Okay, we're going to play a block right now of Bobby Gentry that does not include Ode to Billy Joe. We're going to go deeper, starting with this tune right here, which was the B-side to Ode to Billy Joe. This is called Mississippi Delta by Bobby Gentry here on XPN.

Bobby Gentry with Big Boss Man. And before that was Fancy by Bobby Gentry. And we started that set off with Mississippi Delta by Bobby Gentry. A block of Bobby Gentry. What do you know about that? Wow. And all of this is to serve this concept here, which is Labor Day weekend, Rock Block weekend, here on XPN 88.5 FM. And we're going to go right now to Alex Chilton. But we're not going to play anything from his solo career or Big Star. We're going to go back to the Box Tops when he was a 16-year-old kid who went into the studio for the very first time in his life and got a number one hit record from that performance. And here it is, The Letter by the Box Tops here on XPN 88.5.

0: Wow, that sounds great on vinyl. That's a beautiful vinyl copy of Soul Deep by The Box Tops, featuring Alex Chilton on lead vocals. And before that, we heard Trains, Boats, and Planes by The Box Tops. And we started that set off with the letter, a block of The Box Tops. Coming up after the break, we have more great blocks to play for you when we return with a special Rock Block Weekend edition of The Many Moods of Ben Vaughn. We'll be right back.
1: 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And the Red Brick Winery's Sunday music series continues with the music of Teresa Marie at 2 p.m. in Glen Mills. 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

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Yes, on the FM dial. We are very happy to be part of this Rock Block Weekend, and we're going to move into the late 60s now and then eventually into the 70s, starting with Johnny Cash. Yes, a block of Johnny Cash, starting with Jackson, featuring June Carter. Jackson, here on XBN.

together, and when we got through, well, that's when we noticed that we only had one tail fin. About that time, my wife walked out, and I could see in her eyes that she had her doubts. But she opened the door and said, "Honey, take me for a spin." So we drove uptown just to get the tags, and I headed to ride on down Main Drag. I could hear everybody laughing for blocks around.

Johnny Cash, inventing the word psychobilly. I do believe that is the first usage of that term, right there from 1976. One Piece at a Time by Johnny Cash, and before that we heard Love is Lost Again from the One Piece at a Time album, and we started that sort of off with a duet with June Carter, Jackson, by Johnny Cash and June Carter. I'm Ben Vaughn. This is the Many Moods Ben Vaughn that you're tuned into. We are here on a Rock Block weekend, Labor Day weekend, in Philadelphia, 88.5 FM on your dial, XPN. We are here playing blocks of great music, and we're going to go to Al Green right now, but early Al Green, 1967, and then we're going to go into one of his best 1970s tunes. But here's Al in 1967 with a tune called Backup Train, here on the Many Moods on XPN.

We have been listening to Al Green, and that is obvious because no one else sounds like Al Green. I hate to fade that down and talk, but we're running out of time here on a special Rock Block Weekend edition of the Many Moods of Ben Vaughn here on X.

0: p.m. We got to go. We got to get out of here. The show is produced by Charles Tobias, engineered by Kevin Jarvis. Our announcer is Smith Harrison, and I'm your host, Ben Vaughn. Thank you so much for listening. Come back and visit us again right here in the Relay Shack. We'll be waiting for you. Until then, arrivederci, auf Wiedersehen, adios, au revoir, aloha, and goodbye. Take care, Philly.
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2: 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We'll hear a couple things from his latest album, Stone Cold, and then one from his previous album. 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

0: 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That was First Thing Smokin' from his album City Soul, and a couple of things from his new album Stone Cold. Before that, we heard Lint Redux and 12 Feet of Water. 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
2: 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Jones. 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
0: Saturday night, the Blues Show on XPN. I'm Johnny Meister. Our Block Rockin' Weekend continues with a block of Howlin' Wolf.

Howlin' Wolf, a block of Howlin' Wolf on our Block Rockin' Weekend. Three classics, Backdoor Man, Spoonful before that, and starting out the Red Rooster, the great Howlin' Wolf. I'm Johnny Meister with the Blues Show. Our Block Rockin' Weekend continues with a block of Danielle Nicole, who performs Tuesday, September 22nd at the Sellersville Theater. This is from her album Cry No More. It's the last song that the late and great Bill Withers wrote, called Hot Spell. Danielle Nicole, a block of Danielle Nicole, here on XPN.

0: Danielle Nicole with Dreams from her brand new album Fireflies, before that Starvin' for Love, and starting out Hot Spell, the last song that the great Bill Withers wrote from her album Cry No More, a block of Danielle Nicole on our Block Rockin' Weekend on XPN. 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
0: 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I'm Johnny Meister on our Block Rock and Labor Day weekend here on XPN. Our next block is the great John Primer, who was the last band leader from Muddy Waters and has played recently in our area. This is from his new album, John Primer and Friends, Tribute to Teresa's Lounge. The song is called Up in Hia, H-E-A-H, Up in Hia, from John Primer and Friends on XPN.

0: Baby, Please Don't Go. John Primer wrapping up a block of John Primer on our Block Rockin' Weekend. That's from his recent album, Grown in Mississippi. Some great harmonica there from Charlie Musselwhite. We'll hear him on the next track we'll play in the next block, too. We also heard Howlin' for My Baby, and starting out that block of John Primer, Up in Heah, H-E-A-H, Up in Heah, from the new album Tribute to Teresa's Lounge, here on XPN.
1: 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We'll see you there.
0: 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I'm Johnny Meister on our Labor Day Block Rockin' Weekend, blocks of great artists throughout the weekend on XPN. The next one we're going to feature here is GA20, and their most recent project is called Blues Now, GA20 with Charlie Musselwhite. And this one is Crazy Love, starting out a block of GA20 on XPN.

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Lonely Soul from the album Live in Loveland. Before that, The Whale Has Swallowed Me, a J.B. Lenore song. And starting out GA20 with Charlie Musselwhite, their new project Blues Now, we heard Crazy Love. 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We have a block of Harold Youngrell Davenport.